A quick hit of motivation. 3 minutes worth, actually. Rodney Atkins, if you're going through hell. Did you know Rodney Atkins was adopted? He's talked openly about how searching for his identity growing up shaped the heart and soul behind his songwriting. So there's a reason that one hits pretty hard. It comes from a real place. Tucker Wetmore next with Brunette. Oh, no.

0: You can't help but feel a little extra special when you hear that one as a brunette. Tucker Wetmore, this is Coryell. I, too, am a brunette. However, I went professionally blonde for a couple years in my mid-20s. I say professionally because I did attempt that a long time ago. In high school, my best friend Andrea and I got bored. We went to Walmart, as you do, and then we sat there crisscross applesauce in front of our closet mirror doors and dyed our hair. Mine turned out very brassy, as one can imagine. She had red hair and was going a little darker. I basically swapped hair colors with her, but not in a cute way, I promise.
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5: 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All right, tonight looks like increasing clouds with our lows around 54. Tomorrow, cloudy skies and a 69-degree temperature. On Saturday and Sunday, looks like about a 40% chance of rain with our highs being around 68 to 70 degrees. That's your weather. I'm Rick Moyer on the Harbor's New Country, Kix 95.3.
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Chevy Silverado by Bailey Zimmerman. This next one from Travis Tritt, released in 1991. He said he wrote it in about 20 minutes after a bad phone call. So that's one way to deal with emotions and having a tough time. Put pen to paper and make a hit song. Here's a quarter. Call someone who cares. You say-

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3: 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If you'd like more information, call Melody 360-827-0615. 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
3: 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All right, take a look at our forecast for tonight. Looks like it's going to be partly cloudy with lows around 54. Tomorrow, on our Friday, cloudy skies with our highs around 69. Saturday and Sunday, 40% chance of rain and our highs around 68 to 70 degrees. I'm Rick Moyer. And that's your weather on Kix 95.3.
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0: Sleepless in a Hotel Room, that's Luke Combs. 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Scotty McCreary's on the way, Shaboozy too, so don't go anywhere else.
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0: Two of the biggest names in country music right now, Ella Langley and Morgan Wallen, I Can't Love You Anymore. Ella specifically, though, it feels like, well, she's definitely taking over country music, but it just kind of feels like she's taking over the world, you know? You Make It Easy. Here's Jason Aldean.
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5: 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All right, tonight looks like increasing clouds with our lows around 54. Tomorrow, cloudy skies and a 69-degree temperature. On Saturday and Sunday, looks like about a 40% chance of rain with our highs being around 68 to 70 degrees. That's your weather. I'm Rick Moyer on the Harbor's New Country, Kix 95.3.
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sometimes I forget Chris Young started his career by winning a TV singing competition, Who I Am With You. And for some of you, maybe you're not familiar with it. Nashville star, he won it back in 2006. Jordan Davis turned this truck around.

0: 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This gets even better.
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7: 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All right, take a look at our forecast for tonight. Looks like it's going to be partly cloudy with lows around 54. Tomorrow, on our Friday, cloudy skies with our highs around 69. Saturday and Sunday, 40% chance of rain and our highs around 68 to 70 degrees. I'm Rick Moyer, and that's your weather on Kix 95.3.
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0: Carry On by Kenny Chesney. That's on his upcoming Silver Sands Marina album, his 21st album, by the way. It comes out late September. It'll release on his brand new label, Hey Now Records, which he founded himself. Coming up in a few, Tim McGraw with Don't Take the Girl. You can't go wrong with some Tim McGraw. Thanks for hanging with me. Happy Thirsty Thursday.
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1: Reports show record levels of metamidine found in fentanyl. You may recognize metamidine from your vet bill, as it is commonly used to sedate large animals. You might assume this drug is being diverted from the office where pet lovers gather, but research shows most of the drug is mass-produced in illegal laboratories. Metamidine can slow the heart rate, drop blood pressure, and suppress breathing, increasing the risk of lethal overdose. Withdrawal is just as dangerous. It causes vomiting, rapid heart rate, and anxiety, all of which may warrant intensive care. Even more concerning, the drug cannot be reversed with the fentanyl overdose antidote Narcan, which means a higher chance of death. The CDC says to seek immediate medical attention if you see or witness suspected exposure to the drug. With this Med Minute, I'm Melissa Adon.
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1: Reports show record levels of metamidine found in fentanyl. You may recognize metamidine from your vet bill, as it is commonly used to sedate large animals. You might assume this drug is being diverted from the office where pet lovers gather, but research shows most of the drug is mass-produced in illegal laboratories. Metamidine can slow the heart rate, drop blood pressure, and suppress breathing, increasing the risk of lethal overdose. Withdrawal is just as dangerous. It causes vomiting, rapid heart rate, and anxiety, all of which may warrant intensive care. Even more concerning, the drug cannot be reversed with the fentanyl overdose antidote Narcan, which means a higher chance of death. The CDC says to seek immediate medical attention if you see or witness suspected exposure to the drug. With this Med Minute, I'm Melissa Adon.
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3: 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All right, tonight looks like increasing clouds with our lows around 54. Tomorrow, cloudy skies and a 69-degree temperature. On Saturday and Sunday, looks like about a 40% chance of rain with our highs being around 68 to 70 degrees. That's your weather. I'm Rick Moyer on the Harbor's New Country, Kix 95.3.
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Thanks for hanging. It's Kix 95.3. Quick update on the old man. He got to go home yesterday. He's you know, recovering. He's resting. And thank you for your prayers. Keep him coming because he's got a long road ahead. But he's home.

0: 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He's one of my favorite artists in the country music genre, and, well, just a good dude all around. George Burge hanging with us in about 10 minutes.
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7: 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All right, take a look at our forecast for tonight. Looks like it's going to be partly cloudy with lows around 54. Tomorrow, on our Friday, cloudy skies with our highs around 69. Saturday and Sunday, 40% chance of rain and our highs around 68 to 70.

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0: Appreciate you listening tonight. This is Kix 95.3. George Burge on the show. It's Beat Up Radio. Well, what's next after Ride, Ride, Ride? Do you have, like, the next single ready to go from George Burge, the artist? Like, do you, yes, do you know what you're going to do?
1: Yes and no. Been in the studio cutting. I have a handful of songs that I am as fired up about as I've ever been. I think this next chapter might be the biggest one yet. I've spent the last 2 years writing for an album, and I feel like that I'm almost ready to close the door on that and press print and send it out. But my intention on this album is I do want it to be the best thing that I've ever given my fans. I want it to grow me as an artist. I want it to grow me sonically, and I want it to connect on a level that's a little deeper than anything I've done before. And so I've been really, really my own worst critic on this, because when I put it out there, I want it to be kind of my hello world moment. And so I've written over 200 songs for it. We've narrowed it down to about 10. There's two or three that I feel like maybe I could still poke holes in. And I think there's two or three potential singles on there that could change the game for me. So right now it's just kind of figuring out which one is going to land. But there have been a lot of meetings and a lot of excitement around it. So I think next year is going to be wild.
2: Back before the coffee's gone.
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8: Reports show record levels of methamphetamine found in fentanyl. You may recognize methamphetamine from your vet bill, as it is commonly used to sedate large animals. You might assume this drug is being diverted from the office where pet lovers gather, but research shows most of the drug is mass-produced in illegal laboratories. Methamphetamine can slow the heart rate, drop blood pressure, and suppress breathing, increasing the risk of lethal overdose. Withdrawal is just as dangerous. It causes vomiting, rapid heart rate, and anxiety, all of which may warrant intensive care. Even more concerning, the drug cannot be reversed with the fentanyl overdose antidote Narcan, which means a higher chance of death. The CDC says to seek immediate medical attention if you see or witness suspected exposure to the drug. With this Med Minute, I'm Melissa Adon.
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2: Reba McEntire says when she marries fiancé Rex Lynn, this is not going to be some quick ceremony, eat some cake, everybody go home situation. Nope, she says the wedding could last 3 or 4 days. And it's happening on the farm, surrounded by their dogs, grand dogs, horses, donkeys, and longhorn steers. At that point, I don't think you're attending a wedding. You've booked an all-inclusive dude ranch with vows. 4 days is a commitment, by the way. By day three, I'm going to need laundry service and an itinerary. And if one of those longhorns catches a bouquet, I'm leaving. But seriously, like, why do you need to get married? Again.
0: Stay close. More coming.
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0: country, giving you a chance to win your way to the hottest summer concerts. 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
1: Reports show record levels of metamidine found in fentanyl. You may recognize metamidine from your vet bill, as it is commonly used to sedate large animals. You might assume this drug is being diverted from the office where pet lovers gather, but research shows most of the drug is mass-produced in illegal laboratories. Metamidine can slow the heart rate, drop blood pressure, and suppress breathing, increasing the risk of lethal overdose. Withdrawal is just as dangerous. It causes vomiting, rapid heart rate, and anxiety, all of which may warrant intensive care. Even more concerning, the drug cannot be reversed with the fentanyl overdose antidote Narcan, which means a higher chance of death. The CDC says to seek immediate medical attention if you see or witness suspected exposure to the drug. With this Med Minute, I'm Melissa Adon.
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1: Just three chances left to win that free gas in the summer of Red, White, and Fuel. 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And then we're done. And then we got to move on to the next big contest. 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

0: 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He's one of my favorite artists in the country music genre, and, well, just a good dude all around. George Burge hanging with us in about 10 minutes.
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8: Reports show record levels of metamidine found in fentanyl. You may recognize metamidine from your vet bill, as it is commonly used to sedate large animals. You might assume this drug is being diverted from the office where pet lovers gather, but research shows most of the drug is mass-produced in illegal laboratories. Metamidine can slow the heart rate, drop blood pressure, and suppress breathing, increasing the risk of lethal overdose. Withdrawal is just as dangerous. It causes vomiting, rapid heart rate, and anxiety, all of which may warrant intensive care. Even more concerning, the drug cannot be reversed with the fentanyl overdose antidote Narcan, which means a higher chance of death. The CDC says to seek immediate medical attention if you see or witness suspected exposure to the drug. With this Med Minute, I'm Melissa Adon.
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Kicks 95.3. B-Dub and people online are debating the movies that either revived an actor's career or completely changed the way Hollywood saw them. Number one on the list, no questions here. Robert Downey Jr. had Iron Man. John Travolta had Pulp Fiction. Brendan Fraser came roaring back with The Whale. Keanu Reeves went from, oh yeah, Keanu, to unstoppable assassin with John Wick.

0: Then you've got Sean Connery in The Untouchables, Kei Hui Kwan in Everything Everywhere All at Once, and Mickey Rourke in the movie The Wrestler. My favorite, though, might be Leslie Nielsen in Airplane. Because that didn't just revive his career. It basically said, hey, turns out this serious dramatic actor is absolutely ridiculously funny. And thank God somebody noticed.
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1: 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I flew home from Arizona yesterday. I recorded this show on Tuesday, so this is a little bit weird, like I'm in a time machine. But my dad is home from the hospital. He came home on Tuesday afternoon and got to cook him dinner Tuesday night, spend the evening with him, spent the morning with him Wednesday. I'm grateful. I'm thankful. And I know he's got a long way to go, but thank you for your support.
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5: Reports show record levels of metamidine found in fentanyl. You may recognize metamidine from your vet bill, as it is commonly used to sedate large animals. You might assume this drug is being diverted from the office where pet lovers gather, but research shows most of the drug is mass-produced in illegal laboratories. Metamidine can slow the heart rate, drop blood pressure, and suppress breathing, increasing the risk of lethal overdose. Withdrawal is just as dangerous. It causes vomiting, rapid heart rate, and anxiety, all of which may warrant intensive care. Even more concerning, the drug cannot be reversed with the fentanyl overdose antidote Narcan, which means a higher chance of death. The CDC says to seek immediate medical attention if you see or witness suspected exposure to the drug. With this Med Minute, I'm Melissa Adon.
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0: 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If you see somebody online call something polyester, apparently they're not checking the tag. It's B-Dub. Gen Z has turned polyester into an insult for anything low quality, fake, tacky, or manufactured. Like some 18-year-old posted his dream life. New York penthouse, fancy coffee, AI doing all his work, tennis in the afternoon, random trips to Europe, top comment, polyester lifestyle. Which is brutal. You didn't just tell this kid his dream was unrealistic. You told him his entire future is available at Kohl's for 40% off. Meanwhile, somewhere, a 1974 leisure suit is saying, I warned you people.
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2: Welcome back to the Q-Mark Golf Invitational, Bob.
3: That's right, Marty.
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4: 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There's no sand traps at Q-Mart. 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
3: 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I just can't stay quiet, Marty. Q-Mart is the best place to get savings.

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0: This is Kix 95.3. I thought I was going to have my longest ride video back on Monday. Now it's supposed to be back today. Sometime it should be popping in my email. I wouldn't be surprised if it gets pushed back longer. I submitted 400 plus videos. So I feel sorry for that dude that got paid probably half of what I paid for the video edit to edit my video. I apologize for that. I'm probably going to have a clause in their contract because of it.
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3: Reports show record levels of metatomidine found in fentanyl. You may recognize metatomidine from your vet bill, as it is commonly used to sedate large animals. You might assume this drug is being diverted from the office where pet lovers gather, but research shows most of the drug is mass-produced in illegal laboratories. Metatomidine can slow the heart rate, drop blood pressure, and suppress breathing, increasing the risk of lethal overdose. Withdrawal is just as dangerous. It causes vomiting, rapid heart rate, and anxiety, all of which may warrant intensive care. Even more concerning, the drug cannot be reversed with the fentanyl overdose antidote Narcan, which means a higher chance of death. The CDC says to seek immediate medical attention if you see or witness suspected exposure to the drug. With this Med Minute, I'm Melissa Adon.
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0: 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Obviously, saw the story about the couple that tried joining the Mile High Club. They said it's a scam. They tried it, said it was so awkward and disgusting that it temporarily put them off wanting to get with each other. I guess it's more like playing Twister in a very confined area.
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0: 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One massive lawsuit could make social media look a whole lot more like it did before it figured out how to steal 3 hours of your day. We'll get into that in just a few.
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17: I'm Rick Moyer, and here's your community calendar. 7th Street Theater showing 2 movies in the month of September. 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Then it's La La Land from 2016. That will be on the 18th and 19th of September at the 7th Street Theater, 7 p.m. Always fun to go to a movie at the 7th Street Theater. 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And that's your community calendar.
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0: Kix 95.3. In case you've been living under a rock, Meta is facing a massive lawsuit from 29 states over claims that Facebook and Instagram are harmful to kids. And if the states win, social media could change dramatically. We're talking no infinite scroll, less autoplay, fewer notifications, maybe even getting rid of visible likes. Algorithms could be limited, meaning your feed might actually go back to chronological order, which sounds refreshing until you remember chronological Facebook was mostly your aunt posting minion memes and somebody you went to high school with selling essential oils. They're also targeting secret Finsta accounts with tougher parental controls. Basically, they want social media to be less addictive, which is terrible news for your nightly routine of opening Instagram for 5 minutes and somehow emerging 47 minutes later. Look, at the end of the day, when we're talking like kids, I think it starts at home, right? Don't give them a phone at 8 years old. Okay, 5 years old. Okay, 3 years old.
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14: Reports show record levels of metatomidine found in fentanyl. You may recognize metatomidine from your vet bill, as it is commonly used to sedate large animals. You might assume this drug is being diverted from the office where pet lovers gather, but research shows most of the drug is mass-produced in illegal laboratories. Metatomidine can slow the heart rate, drop blood pressure, and suppress breathing, increasing the risk of lethal overdose. Withdrawal is just as dangerous. It causes vomiting, rapid heart rate, and anxiety, all of which may warrant intensive care. Even more concerning, the drug cannot be reversed with the fentanyl overdose antidote Narcan, which means a higher chance of death. The CDC says to seek immediate medical attention if you see or witness suspected exposure to the drug. With this Med Minute, I'm Melissa Adon.
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0: 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Carly Pearce has a new album coming out next week. We've got her on the show to talk about it, well, all next week. If you got a question for Carly, make sure to DM me at BeatUp Radio.
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0: 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It was announced earlier this week, but country music is crashing the VMAs this year, and one of the biggest names in country is up for one of the biggest awards of the night. We'll get into it next in the breakdown, brought to you by T-Mobile.
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2: Ella Langley, Shaboozy, and Stella Lefty are leading the country crowd at the 2026 MTV VMAs with two nominations each. Ella's Choosing Texas is up for Song of the Year. Shaboozy's Cowgirl got a nod for Best Cinematography. And Stella Lefty is nominated for Best New Artist. Morgan Wallen also landed a nomination for Artist of the Year. And Best Country is stacked. Ella, Casey Musgraves, Lainey Wilson, Luke Combs, Shaboozy, Stella Lefty, and Tucker Wetmore. Apparently, MTV still remembers what the M stands for. It's nice to see it make an occasional cameo. That's your breakdown.
0: Hang tight. The next one feels like the back roads.
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0: 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B-Dub's most wanted. Song of the day.
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8: Reports show record levels of metamidine found in fentanyl. You may recognize metamidine from your vet bill, as it is commonly used to sedate large animals. You might assume this drug is being diverted from the office where pet lovers gather, but research shows most of the drug is mass-produced in illegal laboratories. Metamidine can slow the heart rate, drop blood pressure, and suppress breathing, increasing the risk of lethal overdose. Withdrawal is just as dangerous. It causes vomiting, rapid heart rate, and anxiety, all of which may warrant intensive care. Even more concerning, the drug cannot be reversed with the fentanyl overdose antidote Narcan, which means a higher chance of death. The CDC says to seek immediate medical attention if you see or witness suspected exposure to the drug. With this Med Minute, I'm Melissa Adon.
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1: Reports show record levels of metamidine found in fentanyl. You may recognize metamidine from your vet bill, as it is commonly used to sedate large animals. You might assume this drug is being diverted from the office where pet lovers gather, but research shows most of the drug is mass-produced in illegal laboratories. Metamidine can slow the heart rate, drop blood pressure, and suppress breathing, increasing the risk of lethal overdose. Withdrawal is just as dangerous. It causes vomiting, rapid heart rate, and anxiety, all of which may warrant intensive care. Even more concerning, the drug cannot be reversed with the fentanyl overdose antidote Narcan, which means a higher chance of death. The CDC says to seek immediate medical attention if you see or witness suspected exposure to the drug. With this Med Minute, I'm Melissa Adon.
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8: Reports show record levels of methamphetamine found in fentanyl. You may recognize methamphetamine from your vet bill, as it is commonly used to sedate large animals. You might assume this drug is being diverted from the office where pet lovers gather, but research shows most of the drug is mass-produced in illegal laboratories. Methamphetamine can slow the heart rate, drop blood pressure, and suppress breathing, increasing the risk of lethal overdose. Withdrawal is just as dangerous. It causes vomiting, rapid heart rate, and anxiety, all of which may warrant intensive care. Even more concerning, the drug cannot be reversed with the fentanyl overdose antidote Narcan, which means a higher chance of death. The CDC says to seek immediate medical attention if you see or witness suspected exposure to the drug. With this Med Minute, I'm Melissa Adon.
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11: 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You may recognize

0: Betatomidine from your vet bill, as it is commonly used to sedate large animals. You might assume this drug is being diverted from the office where pet lovers gather, but research shows most of the drug is mass-produced in illegal laboratories. Betatomidine can slow the heart rate, drop blood pressure, and suppress breathing, increasing the risk of lethal overdose. Withdrawal is just as dangerous. It causes vomiting, rapid heart rate, and anxiety, all of which may warrant intensive care. Even more concerning, the drug cannot be reversed with the fentanyl overdose antidote Narcan, which means a higher chance of death. The CDC says to seek immediate medical attention if you see or witness suspected exposure to the drug. With this Med Minute, I'm Melissa Adon.
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1: Take a look under your bed. 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A perfectly good laptop that hasn't seen your lap in months. And even more stuff, but still no jobs? 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Wait, no longer needed? 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
8: Reports show record levels of methamphetamine found in fentanyl. You may recognize methamphetamine from your vet bill, as it is commonly used to sedate large animals. You might assume this drug is being diverted from the office where pet lovers gather, but research shows most of the drug is mass-produced in illegal laboratories. Methamphetamine can slow the heart rate, drop blood pressure, and suppress breathing, increasing the risk of lethal overdose. Withdrawal is just as dangerous. It causes vomiting, rapid heart rate, and anxiety, all of which may warrant intensive care. Even more concerning, the drug cannot be reversed with the fentanyl overdose antidote Narcan, which means a higher chance of death. The CDC says to seek immediate medical attention if you see or witness suspected exposure to the drug. With this Med Minute, I'm Melissa Adon.
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2: Reports show record levels of metamidine found in fentanyl. You may recognize metamidine from your vet bill, as it is commonly used to sedate large animals. You might assume this drug is being diverted from the office where pet lovers gather, but research

0: Research shows most of the drug is mass-produced in illegal laboratories. Metatomidine can slow the heart rate, drop blood pressure, and suppress breathing, increasing the risk of lethal overdose. Withdrawal is just as dangerous. It causes vomiting, rapid heart rate, and anxiety, all of which may warrant intensive care. Even more concerning, the drug cannot be reversed with the fentanyl overdose antidote Narcan, which means a higher chance of death. The CDC says to seek immediate medical attention if you see or witness suspected exposure to the drug. With this Med Minute, I'm Melissa Adon.
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3: Reports show record levels of metamidine found in fentanyl. You may recognize metamidine from your vet bill, as it is commonly used to sedate large animals. You might assume this drug is being diverted from the office where pet lovers gather, but research shows most of the drug is mass-produced in illegal laboratories. Metamidine can slow the heart rate, drop blood pressure, and suppress breathing, increasing the risk of lethal overdose. Withdrawal is just as dangerous. It causes vomiting, rapid heart rate, and anxiety, all of which may warrant intensive care. Even more concerning, the drug cannot be reversed with the fentanyl overdose antidote Narcan, which means a higher chance of death. The CDC says to seek immediate medical attention if you see or witness suspected exposure to the drug. With this Med Minute, I'm Melissa Adon.
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4: Reports show record levels of metamidine found in fentanyl. You may recognize metamidine from your vet bill, as it is commonly used to sedate large animals. You might assume this drug is being diverted from the office where pet lovers gather, but research shows most of the drug is mass-produced in illegal laboratories. Metamidine can slow the heart rate, drop blood pressure, and suppress breathing, increasing the risk of lethal overdose. Withdrawal is just as dangerous. It causes vomiting, rapid heart rate, and anxiety, all of which may warrant intensive care. Even more concerning, the drug cannot be reversed with the fentanyl overdose antidote Narcan, which means a higher chance of death. The CDC says to seek immediate medical attention if you see or witness suspected exposure to the drug. With this Med Minute, I'm Melissa Adon.
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4: Reports show record levels of metamidine found in fentanyl. You may recognize metamidine from your vet bill, as it is commonly used to sedate large animals. You might assume this drug is being diverted from the office where pet lovers gather, but research shows most of the drug is mass-produced in illegal laboratories. Metamidine can slow the heart rate, drop blood pressure, and suppress breathing, increasing the risk of lethal overdose. Withdrawal is just as dangerous. It causes vomiting, rapid heart rate, and anxiety, all of which may warrant intensive care. Even more concerning, the drug cannot be reversed with the fentanyl overdose antidote Narcan.

0: which means a higher chance of death. The CDC says to seek immediate medical attention if you see or witness suspected exposure to the drug. With this MedMinute, I'm Melissa Adon.
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3: Reports show record levels of metamidine found in fentanyl. You may recognize metamidine from your vet bill, as it is commonly used to sedate large animals. You might assume this drug is being diverted from the office where pet lovers gather, but research shows most of the drug is mass-produced in illegal laboratories. Metamidine can slow the heart rate, drop blood pressure, and suppress breathing, increasing the risk of lethal overdose. Withdrawal is just as dangerous. It causes vomiting, rapid heart rate, and anxiety, all of which may warrant intensive care. Even more concerning, the drug cannot be reversed with the fentanyl overdose antidote Narcan, which means a higher chance of death. The CDC says to seek immediate medical attention if you see or witness suspected exposure to the drug. With this Med Minute, I'm Melissa Adon.
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5: Reports show record levels of metamidine found in fentanyl. You may recognize metamidine from your vet bill, as it is commonly used to sedate large animals. You might assume this drug is being diverted from the office where pet lovers gather, but research shows most of the drug is mass-produced in illegal laboratories. Metamidine can slow the heart rate, drop blood pressure, and suppress breathing, increasing the risk of lethal overdose. Withdrawal is just as dangerous. It causes vomiting, rapid heart rate, and anxiety, all of which may warrant intensive care. Even more concerning, the drug cannot be reversed with the fentanyl overdose antidote Narcan, which means a higher chance of death. The CDC says to seek immediate medical attention if you see or witness suspected exposure to the drug. With this Med Minute, I'm Melissa Adon.
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3: Reports show record levels of metamidine found in fentanyl. You may recognize metamidine from your vet bill, as it is commonly used to sedate large animals. You might assume this drug is being diverted from the office where pet lovers gather, but research shows most of the drug is mass-produced in illegal laboratories. Metamidine can slow the heart rate, drop blood pressure, and suppress breathing, increasing the risk of lethal overdose. Withdrawal is just as dangerous. It causes vomiting, rapid heart rate, and anxiety, all of which may warrant intensive care. Even more concerning, the drug cannot be reversed with the fentanyl overdose antidote Narcan, which means a higher chance of death. The CDC says to seek immediate medical attention if you see or witness suspected exposure to the drug. With this Med Minute, I'm Melissa Adon.
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0: And Kane Brown before that. Welcome in. Thank you for joining me. She had me in heads. No, it didn't really work that way. As a matter of fact, I tried flipping a coin. It hit the floor and rolled under the bureau. But actually, last night was a very important night around our household because I think, as I told you the other day, last night was my wife's birthday. No more important day and one that you should never forget, which I usually don't. But I'll admit, I've been really busy lately. A lot of different pursuits I'm involved with. And I was out at an event I had to be at last night. And so I got home, well, later than I like. And I kind of live out in the countryside. And there's really nowhere to go when it dawned on me that, uh-oh, I don't have a birthday card. I scrambled and I found this little shop where I asked the guy. And he's like, hold on, let me take a look. And he kind of fishes around in a drawer and he has some unsent cards. One of them happens to be a birthday card. He lets me buy the thing for like $3. Signed it, got home quickly, and presented it to my wife as my daughter was giving her birthday cake. So it made me look like I knew it all along. But man, I got that thing in just under the wire. A very happy birthday, belatedly now, to my sweetheart. Another kick save in this marriage. Thank you for being with me. Please don't tell her my secrets, all right?
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9: And your weather forecast brought to you by Sideline Auto Wrecking and CSM Heating, Cooling, Roofing, and now solar. All right, tonight looks like increasing clouds with our lows around 54. Tomorrow, cloudy skies and a 69-degree temperature. On Saturday and Sunday, it looks like about a 40% chance of rain, with our highs being around 68 to 70 degrees. That's your weather. I'm Rick Moyer on the Harbor's New Country, Kix 95.3.
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My father's words ring true to me every time I hear this song, because it was something he said to me often. Just change the word truck to station wagon and you're there. It's Jordan Davis with Turn This Truck Around. That's what I'm going to do, young man, if you don't behave. Welcome into a Friday morning, country style.

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8: 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All right, take a look at our forecast for tonight. Looks like it's going to be partly cloudy with lows around 54. Tomorrow, on our Friday, cloudy skies with our highs around 69. Saturday and Sunday, 40% chance of rain and our highs around 68 to 70 degrees. I'm Rick Moyer. And that's your weather on Kix 95.3.
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Could be subtitled "No Squealing." That's "Don't Tell on Me" from Jason Aldean, and I'm Cruisin' Bruce. There are tales going to be told, and this made me laugh out loud when I saw it was coming. Now, it deals with the city of my birth. It's been decades since I lived there, but I'm originally from Philadelphia, and apparently they're building the new Museum of Philadelphia. It's going to open in about 4 or 5 weeks. He's going to celebrate, and I quote from the press release, "Philly's finest moments of booing, brawling, throwing things, and generally refusing to behave." This is true. The city's always had kind of a tough reputation. Now, some of the exhibits will spotlight everything from an 1866 baseball game packed with pickpockets, gamblers, and drunks, to the infamous 1968 snowball attack on Santa. If you've never heard about that, look it up. It alone is hysterical. But the real message is Philly's bad attitude, but that they also have a surprising dose of heart. Like when a fan's car was flipped during the 2008 World Series celebration, Philadelphians banded together and raised $4,000 to help that car owner. Funny thing is, the victim took most of the money and donated it to somebody else whose car was also wrecked in the melees of that.

0: World Series celebration. So,
1: yes, Philly fans are diehard. Sometimes they can be total blowhards, and I know it for a fact, but it is a nice touch. And by the way, admission's going to be free, but you better hurry because they said it's going to be open until the 1st of November. Of course, unless the Philadelphians riot in the streets, and then all bets are off.
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0: Well, how embarrassing is this? Have you heard about the U.S. Navy destroyer that wound up stranded at sea for a few days because of a power failure? I'll explain it all after Tucker. That's Tucker Wetmore, you hear, with Brunette, next up on a Country Friday Morning.
1: Who knows, I got a time, and there's a few in here now. Well, I learned my lesson too many times, blows like you put me.

0: There's Tucker Wetmore, brunette, not me. I'm kind of a dirty blonde. Well, I was until the gray started to take over. Cruising Bruce, good to have you with me. And this is the kind of stuff that makes, U.S. Naval Department heads go gray fast. A power failure aboard a U.S. Navy destroyer that was operating in the South China Sea, which apparently left the ship's crew without potable water, hot food, working toilets, or air conditioning for four solid days. Apparently, the outage stemmed from an engineering failure aboard the USS Benfold, an Arleigh Burke-class guided missile destroyer. So the commander, who is a Seventh Fleet spokesman, I'm sorry, I'm old school, he said in a statement to ABC News that the incident added to the concerns about the strain on the Navy as it juggles the Iran war and an expanding slate of global commitments. So the Benfold is about 30 years old. It was sailing with the George Washington Carrier Strike Group back in late July when an issue with the ship's generators caused a complete loss of power aboard the destroyer. Just imagine what a mess that was. They finally got things up and rolling a few days ago. And it's unclear whether Benfold returned to its home port of Japan or just continued to set sail with the Washington while repairs were effected on board. But no matter how you slice it, a little bit of a black eye for the Navy there. Don't worry, everything's A-OK. And with me, too, good to have you along on a country Friday morning.
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8: We're going to see mostly cloudy for the most part today, but a high temp of 72, so a little bit of sunshine later this afternoon. Lows getting down to about 58 tonight. Here comes a little bit of rain for us. About 40% chance late tonight and 30% for the first part of the morning tomorrow. So the Kix crew are going to be broadcasting from the Back to School Marketplace at Aberdeen High School. 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

0: Hey, I saw this guy's name pop up in a list of country favorites the other day that I think I'll share with you in just a moment. But first, let's let George have at it. George Strait, let's check yes or no. Happy Friday morning.
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1: Reports show record levels of metamidine found in fentanyl. You may recognize metamidine from your vet bill, as it is commonly used to sedate large animals. You might assume this drug is being diverted from the office where pet lovers gather, but research shows most of the drug is mass-produced in illegal laboratories. Metamidine can slow the heart rate, drop blood pressure, and suppress breathing, increasing the risk of lethal overdose. Withdrawal is just as dangerous. It causes vomiting, rapid heart rate, and anxiety, all of which may warrant intensive care. Even more concerning, the drug cannot be reversed with the fentanyl overdose antidote Narcan, which means a higher chance of death. The CDC says to seek immediate medical attention if you see or witness suspected exposure to the drug. With this Med Minute, I'm Melissa Adon.
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5: You'll see cloudy skies today. 72. A little bit of sunshine in the forecast. And a little bit of rain late tonight. 40% chance of rain. Heading into tomorrow, we're going to see 30% of that, mostly in the morning. Otherwise, cloudy skies as we get into the weekend. That's our latest weather update brought to you by Sideline Auto Wrecking and CSM Heating, Cooling, Roofing, and now solar. 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

0: Hey, that's Josh Ross on a Country Friday Morning with Hate How You Look. Got to enjoy a little Lee Bryce in there as well. And some George Strait. I was talking about George's name showing up in a recent list I came across. And it was something going on social media, specifically on Reddit. So they were selecting decades and they were selecting genres of music. So the decades ran from the 1960s through the current decade, the 2020s. And some of the categories, including everything from folk to Latin to metal to rock. Now, for instance, the winner in the rock category for the 60s was Jim Morrison. In the 70s, the chosen winner was Freddie Plant. And for the 80s, Freddie Mercury. Well, what about country? In country, the chosen favorite artist of the whole decade of the 60s was Johnny Cash. That makes sense. In the 70s category, it was Waylon Jennings. But who won for the 80s? The 1980s, apparently for country fans, were kind of owned by George Strait. Here's a guy who's going to be 75 on his next birthday and still just an all-time inspiration for those who either want to sing country or just love to sit back and listen. And I'm glad you're doing that with me here on a Country Friday Morning. Chris and Bruce, glad to be at your service.
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Yeah, it's driving in time on a country Friday morning in a Chevy Silverado, I assume. I'm Cruisin' Bruce. And what does the vehicle you choose to drive say about you? Well, quite a lot, possibly, and I'll share some details after Luke Combs, because you and I, we're better together on a country Friday morning.

out downtown. Your lipstick stained every coffee cup that I got in this house. The way you say I love you too's like rain on an old tin roof.

0: hanging with Luke on the morning that leads us off the weekend. A happy Friday morning. I'm Cruising Bruce. Before that, we were talking about driving, and I ask you, what do your friends and family say to each other about your driving skills?
1: Why are we doing only 35? Step on it a little. See what happens.
2: Mother, he's not that good a driver.
0: Yeah, I think people say that about me all the time. But actually, your car may be saying more about you than you realize. Well, I should say your car or your truck. I recently saw a discussion that had been put together by a bunch of insurance companies that looked at data from accidents and police citations and so on to determine the worst drivers by vehicle brand. And you know what came in number two on that list? It was a truck. It was Ram, as a matter of fact, behind only BMW. Yeah, those were the top two for, as they said, the worst drivers. For instance, BMW drivers were said to have nearly 45 incidents per 1,000 drivers. That's a lot. Now, on the other side of that same list, the best drivers were seen to be drivers of, first, Chrysler, second, Cadillac, and third, brand of which I have 4 myself. I love them. Mercury's. So I guess we're the ones that are the best drivers and are getting the best smiles from the people we pass. And I pass them pretty quickly when I'm in that left-hand lane, but that's a different story. Thanks for driving in with me on this Country Friday morning.
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12: We're going to see mostly cloudy for the most part today, but a high tip of 72, so a little bit of sunshine later this afternoon. Lows are getting down to about 58 tonight. Here comes a little bit of rain for us. About 40% chance late tonight and 30% for the first part of the morning tomorrow. So the Kicks crew are going to be broadcasting from the back-to-school marketplace at Aberdeen High School. 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

It's morning time the country way on a Friday. I'm Cruisin' Bruce. Tell you what, here's a lady and a song which just recently popped up on another nominee list. I'll tell you what that list is all about after we enjoy Ella Langley's Choosin' Texas. Next up on this Friday morning. Just when I-

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10: Reports show record levels of metamidine found in fentanyl. You may recognize metamidine from your vet bill, as it is commonly used to sedate large animals. You might assume this drug is being diverted from the office where pet lovers gather, but research shows most of the drug is mass-produced in illegal laboratories. Metamidine can slow the heart rate, drop blood pressure, and suppress breathing, increasing the risk of lethal overdose. Withdrawal is just as dangerous. It causes vomiting, rapid heart rate, and anxiety, all of which may warrant intensive care. Even more concerning, the drug cannot be reversed with the fentanyl overdose antidote Narcan, which means a higher chance of death. The CDC says to seek immediate medical attention if you see or witness suspected exposure to the drug. With this Med Minute, I'm Melissa Adon.
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14: Going to see cloudy skies today, 72. A little bit of sunshine in the forecast. And a little bit of rain late tonight. 40% chance of rain. Heading into tomorrow, we're going to see 30% of that, mostly in the morning. Otherwise, cloudy skies as we get into the weekend. That's our latest weather update brought to you by Sideline Auto Wrecking and CSM Heating, Cooling, Roofing, and now solar. 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
15: Back to the music and the good vibes.

Hey, that's Morgan Wallen making a Friday country morning sound that much better, don't we? Before that, some Luke Combs, a little Ella Langley as well. And the song we enjoyed together has just showed up on a list of the nominees for the 2026 MTV Video Music Awards. That list just came out the other day. And when you get to the country categories, well, one of the biggies, of course, is nominees for Best Country. Now, while Morgan Wallen, who we just listened to, secured a nomination for Artist of the Year, among the nominees for Best Country, the song we played from Ella, Choosin' Texas. Now, also on that list were Casey Musgraves with Dry Spell, Lainey Wilson's Somewhere Over Laredo, Luke Combs, who we just heard, but with his tune Back in the Saddle. Also on that list, Shaboozey's Cowgirl, Stella Lefty with Boston, and we enjoyed it earlier this morning, Tucker Wetmore on Brunettes. Well, we wish all of the nominees the best, and we keep our fingers crossed for the big annual MTV Video Music Awards and the country categories in specific. Let's

0: see which of our favorite artists succeeds and brings home the hardware. Good luck all. From Cruisin' Bruce here in the country Friday morning.
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8: Reports show record levels of metamidine found in fentanyl. You may recognize metamidine from your vet bill, as it is commonly used to sedate large animals. You might assume this drug is being diverted from the office where pet lovers gather, but research shows most of the drug is mass-produced in illegal laboratories. Metamidine can slow the heart rate, drop blood pressure, and suppress breathing, increasing the risk of lethal overdose. Withdrawal is just as dangerous. It causes vomiting, rapid heart rate, and anxiety, all of which may warrant intensive care. Even more concerning, the drug cannot be reversed with the fentanyl overdose antidote Narcan, which means a higher chance of death. The CDC says to seek immediate medical attention if you see or witness suspected exposure to the drug. With this Med Minute, I'm Melissa Adon.
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Here's a question for you. Do you travel much? I ask because I'm curious which you think are the most attractive cities you've ever visited. Recently, there was some research done analyzing online mentions to come up with a list of the best cities to visit. And I've got the list to share with you in just a couple of minutes. First, we're going with Post Malone. Next up on a Country Friday morning.

0: offering Post Malone a little help. That's what it's all about. I'm cruising Bruce in the country Friday morning, and it's time to go traveling, as I promised. Are you much of a traveler? I'll admit right up front, no, I'm not. I'm really a homebody. But if you like to travel a lot, where would you say are the most attractive cities? You know, there were an awful lot from around the world, but not so much from here in America. Again, this was an international list, and no, Cleveland didn't make it. But New York City was the only U.S. city that made anywhere in the top 10. And I don't know, I'm still scratching my head over that one just a little bit. It's probably hard to picture when you're sharing a hot subway car with a dozen smelly people. But actually, among the top 10, Japan did really well. Osaka coming in as number one, and Kyoto is number two. And down in the eighth position, Okinawa. The others rounding out the top five were Paris, France in fifth, and Seoul, South Korea in fourth. And of course, everything I ever needed to know about Seoul, South Korea, I pretty much learned while watching MASH on TV. Hey, you know what? Like I said, I'm not a traveler, so I have a very limited scope of knowledge when it comes to international cities.
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11: We're going to see mostly cloudy for the most part today, but a high tip of 72, so a little bit of sunshine later this afternoon. Lows are getting down to about 58 tonight. Here comes a little bit of rain for us. About 40% chance late tonight. And 30% for the first part of the morning tomorrow. So the Kix crew are going to be broadcasting from the back-to-school marketplace at Aberdeen High School. 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

It's a country Friday morning rolling along just fine. And I'm Cruising Bruce with you every morning. You know, I've had people ask me, how do you get up so early and how do you stay so positive all morning long on the radio? It's really for one reason and one reason only. And Tim McGraw says it best, just to see you smile. You

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15: Reports show record levels of metamidine found in fentanyl. You may recognize metamidine from your vet bill, as it is commonly used to sedate large animals. You might assume this drug is being diverted from the office where pet lovers gather, but research shows most of the drug is mass-produced in illegal laboratories. Metamidine can slow the heart rate, drop blood pressure, and suppress breathing, increasing the risk of lethal overdose. Withdrawal is just as dangerous. It causes vomiting, rapid heart rate, and anxiety, all of which may warrant intensive care. Even more concerning, the drug cannot be reversed with the fentanyl overdose antidote Narcan, which means a higher chance of death. The CDC says to seek immediate medical attention if you see or witness suspected exposure to the drug. With this Med Minute, I'm Melissa Adon.
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17: You're going to see cloudy skies today, 72, a little bit of sunshine in the forecast, and a little bit of rain late tonight. 40% chance of rain heading into tomorrow. We're going to see 30% of that mostly in the morning. Otherwise, cloudy skies as we get into the weekend. That's our latest weather update brought to you by Sideline Auto Wrecking and CSM Heating, Cooling, Roofing, and now solar. 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

0: It's a country Friday morning rolling along just fine. And I'm cruising Bruce with you every morning. And I've had people ask me, how do you get up so early and how do you stay so positive all morning long on the radio? It's really for one reason and one reason only. And Tim McGraw says it best, just to see you smile.
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5: Reports show record levels of metamidine found in fentanyl. You may recognize metamidine from your vet bill, as it is commonly used to sedate large animals. You might assume this drug is being diverted from the office where pet lovers gather, but research shows most of the drug is mass-produced in illegal laboratories. Metamidine can slow the heart rate, drop blood pressure, and suppress breathing, increasing the risk of lethal overdose. Withdrawal is just as dangerous. It causes vomiting, rapid heart rate, and anxiety, all of which may warrant intensive care. Even more concerning, the drug cannot be reversed with the fentanyl overdose antidote Narcan, which means a higher chance of death. The CDC says to seek immediate medical attention if you see or witness suspected exposure to the drug. With this Med Minute, I'm Melissa Adon.
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And tell Lightly Morgan Wallen, I can't love you anymore. Happy Friday, everybody. JP filling in, and hopefully you've got something fun going on this weekend. If not, and you're just looking to relax, that's okay too. Here's Jordan David. I swear

0: Next thing you know, Jordan Davis, it's JP filling in. And if you're getting into your weekend and you're a little stressed out, maybe like one email away from moving into the woods, I've got a pretty simple thing that I found that's gone viral now. It's a 25-3 rule, meaning that all you have to do is spend 20 minutes outside 3 times a week, get 5 hours in a semi-wild environment once a month, and then 3 days completely off the grid in nature once a year. Just do that, and you're going to be feeling a lot better about yourself. If you already got plans, then you got to do what you got to do this weekend. Roddy Green kicks off another Big Batch of Country next.
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7: We're going to see mostly cloudy for the most part today, but a high temp of 72, so a little bit of sunshine later this afternoon. Lows are getting down to about 58 tonight. Here comes a little bit of rain for us. About 40% chance late tonight. And 30% for the first part of the morning tomorrow. So the Kix crew are going to be broadcasting from the back-to-school marketplace at Aberdeen High School. 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

He's absolutely one of the best and a great person, too. That is Eric Church. He made headlines. He's getting the prestigious ACM Lifting Lives Award at the 19th annual ACM Honors this week in Nashville. Got that from his buddy, Cheryl Crow, who presented him the award. And it's a lot of it based on his disaster relief success with the Concert for Carolina and a bunch of other things he's done to help out with the hurricane relief. Church is just a good dude. And here's speaking of another good dude, it's Luke Combs.

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15: Going to see cloudy skies today, 72, a little bit of sunshine in the forecast, and a little bit of rain late tonight, 40%.

0: 10% chance of rain. Heading into tomorrow, we're going to see 30% of that, mostly in the morning. Otherwise, cloudy skies as we get into the weekend. That's our latest weather update brought to you by Sideline Auto Wrecking and CSM Heating, Cooling, Roofing, and now solar. 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

0: It's Kenny Chesney, Carry On. It's JP hanging with you. And yes, Kenny still has it set up, the arcade where you can burn his boat to kill some time until the new album comes out. Or maybe you're just looking to kill some time at work. You might want to check out his arcade at KennyChesney.com. 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

bay. I had the curtains wide open and a song on my phone. We danced by the TV we never turned on and wondered would anyone miss us if we ran away. But this isn't one of those stories that ends up that way.

Zach Brown Band served up some chicken fried. Hey, it's JP. For us, this becomes kind of an F it Friday, or forget about it Friday. We don't plan meals going into the weekend. I'll tell you what makes a

0: Thomas Rhett, after all the bars are closed, HJP, I mentioned it, that we do in our family a kind of a forget it Friday and just don't plan a meal for that night. Usually go either out to dinner or order in. The big ones to order in are Mexican, Thai noodles, Chinese takeout, burgers and fries, and of course pizza, the number one answer. All of those could also go into, like Thomas said, after all the bars are closed, what you get when you go home to recover from being at the bars. We'll reload and get Stella Lefty next.
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3: Reports show record levels of metamidine found in fentanyl. You may recognize metamidine from your vet bill, as it is commonly used to sedate large animals. You might assume this drug is being diverted from the office where pet lovers gather, but research shows most of the drug is mass-produced in illegal laboratories. Metamidine can slow the heart rate, drop blood pressure, and suppress breathing, increasing the risk of lethal overdose. Withdrawal is just as dangerous. It causes vomiting, rapid heart rate, and anxiety, all of which may warrant intensive care. Even more concerning, the drug cannot be reversed with the fentanyl overdose antidote Narcan, which means a higher chance of death. The CDC says to seek immediate medical attention if you see or witness suspected exposure to the drug. With this Med Minute, I'm Melissa Adon.
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5: We're going to see mostly cloudy for the most part today, but a high tip of 72, so a little bit of sunshine later this afternoon. Lows are getting down to about 58 tonight. Here comes a little bit of rain for us, about 40% chance late tonight, and 30% for the first part of the morning tomorrow. So the Kix crew are going to be broadcasting from the back-to-school marketplace at Aberdeen High School. 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

Kate Brown's latest woman. Hey, it's JP with another powerful woman from 1995. It's Shania.

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7: Reports show record levels of metamidine found in fentanyl. You may recognize metamidine from your vet bill, as it is commonly used to sedate large animals. You might assume this drug is being diverted from the office where pet lovers gather, but research shows most of the drug is mass-produced in illegal laboratories. Metamidine can slow the heart rate, drop blood pressure, and suppress breathing, increasing the risk of lethal overdose. Withdrawal is just as dangerous. It causes vomiting, rapid heart rate, and anxiety, all of which may warrant intensive care. Even more concerning, the drug cannot be reversed with the fentanyl overdose antidote Narcan, which means a higher chance of death. The CDC says to seek immediate medical attention if you see or witness suspected exposure to the drug. With this Med Minute, I'm Melissa Adon.
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11: You're going to see cloudy skies today, 72. A little bit of sunshine in the forecast. And a little bit of rain late tonight. 40% chance of rain. Heading into tomorrow, we're going to see 30% of that, mostly in the morning. Otherwise, cloudy skies as we get into the weekend. That's our latest weather update brought to you by Sideline Auto Wrecking and CSM Heating, Cooling, Roofing, and now solar. 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

0: 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Jordan Davis, now it's JP, and Jordan's got four kids, two daughters, two sons, who's all kind of balanced out there, which is a good thing. We'll get General Hardestone to set up another big batch of country.
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Chevy Silverado, Bailey Zimmerman, JP filling in. The weekend is almost here. Are you going to go to the movies? I'll give you some ideas of what to see and what not to see and what accidentally got seen coming up after Baby Rexha and Florida Georgia Line.

0: Meant to be. It's JP hanging with you and getting you ready for the weekend. Yeah, I love going to the movies. And if you haven't seen Spider-Man Brand New Day, highly recommend it. The Odyssey, I really want to see, but it's like 3 hours long. I don't know if I could do that. But you got to see it on the big screen, right? This weekend, kind of weak, but there are some new movies out there, including yet another Insidious movie. A movie called Mutiny with Jason Statham that accidentally got leaked online by Amazon Prime, and they're getting in a bunch of trouble for that. And then a great dark comedy called Spot Weekend with Leslie Mann, Ilsa Fisher, and Anna Faris, and a bunch of others that you might want to go see this weekend. Zach Top sets up another Big Batch of Country next.
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9: Reports show record levels of metamidine found in fentanyl. You may recognize metamidine from your vet bill, as it is commonly used to sedate large animals. You might assume this drug is being diverted from the office where pet lovers gather, but research shows most of the drug is mass-produced in illegal laboratories. Metamidine can slow the heart rate, drop blood pressure, and suppress breathing, increasing the risk of lethal overdose. Withdrawal is just as dangerous. It causes vomiting, rapid heart rate, and anxiety, all of which may warrant intensive care. Even more concerning, the drug cannot be reversed with the fentanyl overdose antidote Narcan, which means a higher chance of death. The CDC says to seek immediate medical attention if you see or witness suspected exposure to the drug. With this Med Minute, I'm Melissa Adon.
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11: We're going to see mostly cloudy for the most part today, but a high temp of 72, so a little bit of sunshine later this afternoon. Lows are getting down to about 58 tonight. Here comes a little bit of rain for us, about 40% chance late tonight, and 30% for the first part of the morning tomorrow. So the Kicks crew are going to be broadcasting from the back-to-school marketplace at Aberdeen High School. 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

Brett Young just told her, in case you didn't know, and now Josh Ross is singing Hate How You Look. So apparently, we've gone from I love everything about you to, well, there's one thing I'd like to change.

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4: You can see cloudy skies today, 72. A little bit of sunshine in the forecast. And a little bit of rain late tonight. 40% chance of rain. Heading into tomorrow, we're going to see 30% of that, mostly in the morning. Otherwise, cloudy skies as we get into the weekend. That's our latest weather update brought to you by Sideline Auto Wrecking and CSM Heating, Cooling, Roofing, and now solar. 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

0: just wrapped up his massive stadium packing Still the Problem tour, and also up for the Artist of the Year at the VMAs at MTV that was announced recently. That'll be on September 27th, along with his buddy Ella Langley. That is Morgan Wallen, Don't We? Coming up, a guy who is back out on tour, and I cannot wait. And I'm praying he comes here. Garth Brooks is next.
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2: That's right, Marty.
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Number one hit from 2004, that's Gary Allen and Nothing On But The Radio. I'm JP. Everybody's geeking out because the fall is here. High school football is back in session. Maybe you got a kid playing in it or you're one of those coaches. Best of luck to your teams this season. Here's Kojo. I've been good.

0: It's Cody Johnson, the fall, and I know I talked about high school football and the fall coming up with football here, and it's a different kind of fall than what he was singing about. That's okay. It kind of all melts back in. It's JP. By the way, he and Dan and Shay collaborated for a song called The Old Guys on Dan and Shay's new album, Young. You got to check it out. We'll get their latest song, Say So, next.
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7: 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Twin Harbor weather.
10: We're going to see mostly cloudy for the most part today, but a high temp of 72, so a little bit of sunshine later this afternoon. Lows are getting down to about 58 tonight. Here comes a little bit of rain for us. About 40% chance late tonight and 30% for the first part of the morning tomorrow. So the Kix crew are going to be broadcasting from the back-to-school marketplace at Aberdeen High School. 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
1: Reports show record levels of metamidine found in fentanyl. You may recognize metamidine from your vet bill, as it is commonly used to sedate large animals. You might assume this drug is being diverted from the office where pet lovers gather, but research shows most of the drug is mass-produced in illegal laboratories. Metamidine can slow the heart rate, drop blood pressure, and suppress breathing, increasing the risk of lethal overdose. Withdrawal is just as dangerous. It causes vomiting, rapid heart rate, and anxiety, all of which may warrant intensive care. Even more concerning, the drug cannot be reversed with the fentanyl overdose antidote Narcan, which means a higher chance of death. The CDC says to seek immediate medical attention if you see or witness suspected exposure to the drug. With this Med Minute, I'm Melissa Adon.
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5: Gonna see cloudy skies today, 72. A little bit of sunshine in the forecast. And a little bit of rain late tonight. 40% chance of rain. Heading into tomorrow, we're going to see 30% of that, mostly in the morning. Otherwise, cloudy skies as we get into the weekend. That's our latest weather update brought to you by Sideline Auto Wrecking and CSM Heating, Cooling, Roofing, and now solar. 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

0: That's who comes in days like these. Hey, it's JP Philadelphia. Yeah, Luke, he's extended his record-breaking My Kind of Saturday Night Tour into the new year, and a bunch of those 12 stadium shows went on sale today. 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

0: Cole and Joe D. Before that, Ellen Langley and Morgan Wallen collaborating. Speaking of collaborations, it's JP, by the way. Ella has had some great ones so far. Morgan, Riley Green, most recently Co Wetzel. But her dream collaborations, according to an interview in Variety, are Stevie Nicks, duh, Chris Stapleton, duh, Harry Styles, duh, duh, and also that she uses eyelash glue to keep her bangs in place on stage. You do what you gotta do to look the way you do to present yourself well on stage, I guess. We'll get Riley Green's latest thing as you're drunk next.
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10: 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Tonight, 30% chance of rain, mainly between 3 a.m. and 5 a.m. Cloudy with lows around 57. Tomorrow, 10% chance of rain before 7, mostly cloudy, highs near 67. And then on Sunday, mostly cloudy with highs near 70. I'm Rick Moyer. 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

Hey, it's JP. She's got some milestones right now. Her 14th season doing the song for Sunday Night Football on NBC. The 20th year anniversary of Before He Cheats coming out. And then I was surprised by this, but she's only done two full

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0: 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All right, take a look at tonight. A 30% chance of rain, mainly between 3 a.m. and 5 a.m. Cloudy with lows around 57. Tomorrow on our Saturday, 10% chance of rain before 7. Mostly cloudy with highs near 67. Then on Sunday, mostly cloudy with highs near 70. That's your weather. I'm Rick Moyer on the Harbor's New Country. 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

0: through a Friday to get you to the weekend. 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
8: Reports show record levels of metamidine found in fentanyl. You may recognize metamidine from your vet bill, as it is commonly used to sedate large animals. You might assume this drug is being diverted from the office where pet lovers gather, but research shows most of the drug is mass-produced in illegal laboratories. Metamidine can slow the heart rate, drop blood pressure, and suppress breathing, increasing the risk of lethal overdose. Withdrawal is just as dangerous. It causes vomiting, rapid heart rate, and anxiety, all of which may warrant intensive care. Even more concerning, the drug cannot be reversed with the fentanyl overdose antidote Narcan, which means a higher chance of death. The CDC says to seek immediate medical attention if you see or witness suspected exposure to the drug. With this Med Minute, I'm Melissa Adon.
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These next few days are going to be awesome. Rascal Flatts, Coryell here. Well, number one, it's because it's the weekend. What's not to love? But number two, it's my birthday weekend. Tomorrow's my birthday officially, so if we share a birthday, what's up, twin? Megan Maroney, 6 months later.

0: Have you seen the music video for 6 months later? Megan Maroney. I love it. She basically runs a karma hotline. She's got this bejeweled rotary phone ordering up revenge on demand. If you haven't seen it, go watch.
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9: Going to see some more sunshine in the forecast, low clouds and fog. First of all, high temperatures, 75 degrees with mostly sunny skies today. And we're going to cloud up tonight, lows about 55. We'll see sunny skies tomorrow on Friday into the weekend. Looks like we're going to get a little shower late Friday night into Saturday with a chance of some thunderstorms in the morning on Saturday. That's our latest weather update and brought to you by the Dennis Company and the Roof Doctor on the Harbor's New Country, Kix 95.3.
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Luke Holmes with Be By You. How's it going? It's Coryell keeping you company as you gear up for back to school. You're going to get into a brand new routine. Got to figure that out. Kind of chaotic breakfasts in the morning, I'm sure. Before you know it, you're daydreaming about your summer vacation. You want an inner tube and you want to escape on the Chattahoochee. It's Alan Jackson. Yeah.

0: Golf Invitational, Bob.
1: That's right, Marty.
2: Oh, sorry about that, Marty. I keep forgetting they asked us to announce golf.
0: Well, Bob, it seems really up to par, but Q-Mart is a fair way to save money and super convenient when it comes to scoring a great deal on snacks, sandwiches, beer, tobacco products, liquor, and more. Well, here he goes, Bob. 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He's got his wallet ready, and he's stepping up to the register.
2: Yeah, that's a no-brainer, Marty. 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It's just a smooth green all the way. 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The register is beeping. And
1: look at that, Marty! Score! It's a hole-in-one! I just can't stay quiet, Marty. Q-Mart is the best place to get savings on gas, groceries, beer, and liquor.
0: You're right, Bob. Q-Mart, 619 East Market in Aberdeen and in Hogan's Corner.
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0: 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All right, take a look at tonight, a 30% chance of rain, mainly between 3 a.m. and 5 a.m. Cloudy with lows around 57. Tomorrow on our Saturday, 10% chance of rain before 7. Mostly cloudy with highs near 67. Then on Sunday, mostly cloudy with highs near 70. That's your weather. I'm Rick Moyer on the Harbor's New Country. 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

0: You know what lives rent-free in my head? Coryell here. When Jordan Davis announced his Ain't Enough Road Tour details and everything, I think it was spring of last year. And in the video, he's playing golf, but he got Peyton Manning and sportscaster Jim Nance to roast the ever-living you-know-what out of him. I remember Peyton said something about how he wasn't playing bad golf. He was just reinventing the concept of failure, which is so brutal.
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I sort of wonder if Morgan Wallen ever gets sick of breaking new records, setting new records. He's kind of the guy to beat. It's Jelly Roll now with Need a Favor.

0: Jelly Roll has been navigating changes in his personal life lately. Need a favor. I'm not talking weight loss. I'm talking the divorce between him and Bunny XO and being a very public person. Plus, having hit the ground running for years on end, I'm sure he needs a break, honestly. So he is going to take one. He's not going to perform live for a while. He might pop up here and there, but he says he's going to take a little step back, and I don't really blame him.
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7: Good to see some more sunshine in the forecast. Low clouds and fog. First of all, high temperatures, 75 degrees with mostly sunny skies today. And we're going to cloud up tonight. Lows about 55. We'll see sunny skies tomorrow on Friday into the weekend. Looks like we're going to get a little shower late Friday night into Saturday with a chance of some thunderstorms in the morning on Saturday. That's our latest weather update and brought to you by the Dennis Company and the Roof Doctor on the Harbor's New Country, Kix 95.3.
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There's a phrase you'll see mostly online: we made the right person famous. And I feel that way about Thomas Rhett. It's about a person you genuinely adore, a good person, authentic person. You can allege nepo baby, I guess, because his dad is Ronnie Atkins. But I don't think that's fair, really, because Thomas Rhett, he's talented, a talented performer, songwriter, a great dad, and I think he very much deserved that 113th Music City Walk of Fame star in Nashville. He was inducted in July. He said, quote, "This star may have my name on it, but it belongs to a heck of a lot of people." And I just think that goes to show how awesome Thomas Rhett is. Josh Ross, hate how you look.

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3: 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All right, take a look at tonight. A 30% chance of rain, mainly between 3 a.m. and 5 a.m. Cloudy with lows around 57. Tomorrow on our Saturday, 10% chance of rain before 7. Mostly cloudy with highs near 67. Then on Sunday, mostly cloudy with highs near 70. That's your weather. I'm Rick Moyer on the Harbor's New Country. 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

0: Jason Aldean, don't tell on me. This is Coryell, and I am 1,000% going to tattle on the Tooth Fairy in case they're trying to get by on the cheap. I saw this year the value of one single lost tooth has risen by 17% from $5.01 to $5.84. 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